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Your black, white, beige, chola descent. Your Lebanese, your Orient. Whether life's disabilities left you outcast or leader teased, rejoice and love yourself today, cause baby, you were born this way.

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4: 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I look so good, you look so good. Maybe we should all leak it together. 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You only live once. 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

0: 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Coole Hits für Eltern und Kids.
1: I've seen the sun go down over the seven seas.